Coming out of 1996, that was the Irish band Cause with Runaway. Coming up on 101 FM, Callum Scott with Dancing on My Own.

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0: Hi, it's Laurie Lawrence here with my grandchildren, Evie and Harper. Girls, we love having fun in the water, but what do we need to remember first?
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0: Okay. Before we go anywhere near water, there are five things we need to remember to keep us safe.
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For almost 40 years, Rosie's Friends on the Street has brought community and connection to those struggling with homelessness, hardship or social isolation. 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

Yes, that was Patsy Cline there and Just Out of Reach of My Two Open Arms. Merle Haggard and The Fight Inside of Me. And Bev Branson, When You Walk With Me. Yes. Right, we've got about 5.5 minutes to go to the news at 8 o'clock. Yes, Gary Smith with your classic country for this Sunday morning. We've got one in. We'll go up to the news here with Daniel O'Donnell. And release me.

0: can't we? What a great sound, Karen Carpenter, coming out of the past there. We've got the news coming up on the hour, so stay tuned for that one right here on Easy Hits and your favourite station. Yeah, you guessed it, you're on it. 101 FM, right here.
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